funk. 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Don't ever say no to funk. 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Never say no to funk. Don't ever say no to funk. 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

0: There are two important things to remember about learning any new language. One, be interested in the people, their country, and language. Want to learn it. Practice it as often as you can. Nothing is more effective in creating a friendly atmosphere, and nothing flatters people more than when a foreigner tries to speak their language. Remember, knowing the language is the best way of knowing the country, and enjoying it more.
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1: I want to buy apple. I want to buy apple.
2: Io vi compiti jabuka.
1: Banana.
2: Banana.
1: Bean.
2: Masuria.
1: Bean soup.
2: Chorbe. Masuria.
1: Beefsteak.

0: Is it a comedy?
1: Saliendo comedia.
0: Is it a tragedy?
1: Saliendo tragedia.
0: Is it a comedy?
1: Saliendo comedia.
0: Is it a drama?
1: Saliendo drama.
0: Is it a comedy?
1: Saliendo comedia.
0: Is it a tragedy?
1: Saliendo tragedia.
0: Is it a comedy?
1: Saliendo comedia.
0: Is it a drama?
1: Saliendo drama.

0: a comedy?
1: Dar e to comedie.
0: Is it a tragedy?
1: Dar e to tragedie.
0: Is it a comedy?
1: Dar e to comedie.
0: Is it a drama?
1: Dar e to drama.
0: Is it a comedy?
1: Dar e to comedie.
0: Is it a tragedy?
1: Dar e to tragedie.
0: Is it a comedy?
1: Dar e to comedie.
0: Is it a drama?

0: godine po poveći.
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0: gospodine Popović. 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
1: Lobster,
0: gospodine Popović.
1: What is this?
0: Šta je ovo?
1: What is this? What is this?
0: Šta je ovo?
1: What is that?
0: Šta je ono?
1: What is this?
0: Šta je ovo?
1: What is that?
0: Šta je ono?
1: What is this?
0: Šta je ovo?
1: What is that?

0: Thank you very much.
1: Velika hvala.
0: Goodbye. I had a delightful time.
1: S Bogom, divno sam se proveo.

Bat, look at you, look at me, the blood of the Gazigan, bat, bat, bat, bat, bat, bat, bat, bat, bat, bat, bat, bat, bat, bat, bat, bat, bat, bat, bat, bat, bat, bat, bat, bat, bat, bat, bat, bat, bat, bat, bat, bat, bat, bat, bat, bat, bat, bat, bat, bat, bat, bat, bat, bat, bat, bat, bat, bat, bat, bat, bat, bat, bat, bat, bat, bat, bat, bat, bat, bat, bat, bat, bat, bat, bat, bat, bat, bat, bat, bat, bat, bat, bat, bat, bat, bat, bat, bat, bat, bat, bat, bat, bat, bat, bat, bat, bat, bat, bat, bat, bat, bat, bat, bat, bat, bat, bat, bat, bat, bat, bat, bat, bat, bat, bat, bat, bat, bat, bat, 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

ladies and gentlemen. Ladies and gentlemen, tonight with you, DJ Rambo Amadeus. Please, let's show the other DJs that we here

But this is a lesson we all have to learn. 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

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John, John, John, John, John, John, John, John, John, John, John, John, John, John, John, John, John, John, John, John, John, John, John, John, John, John, John, John, John, John, John, John, John, John, John, John, John, John, John, John, John, John, John, John, John, John, John, John, John, John, John, John, John, John, John, John, John, John, John, John, John, John, John, John, John, John, John, John, John, John, John, John, John, John, John, John, John, John, John, John, John, John, John, John, John, John, John, John, John, John, John, John, John, John, John, John, John, John, John, 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

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Ladies and gentlemen, tonight with you, DJ Rambo Amadeus.

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Please, let's show the other DJs that we here

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0: 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You're not the Grinch that stole the funk. 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